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Why, it's a greased lightning.

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2: 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This is great.
3: 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You do enough of this stuff and you can be a
4: 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I'd like you to meet a friend of mine, Tanya.
5: What the hell's going on here?
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5: You've got all the friends money can buy. You know damn well you're supposed to be in the studio tomorrow, and here you sit with these fucking leeches all around you. And if you don't stop this fucking debauchery, I'm leaving you. You got it? This little party is officially over. Get out!

awake. Shake dreams from your hair, my pretty child, my sweet one. Choose the day and choose the sign of your day, the day's divinity. First thing you see,

0: Get any work done around here today, kids?
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0: Good.
2: Let's go.
0: Hi, honey.
3: Hi.
0: Did this punk kid get anything done?
3: Well, he worked very hard today, but he didn't quite finish. I'd like to have him back tomorrow.
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